0: Fout Radio. Q Music.
1: Push me, and then just touch me, till I can get my satisfaction.

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1: 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But wait a minute, isn't this?
0: Yeah, yes it is.
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We gonna drink drinks and take shots until we fall out like the roof on fire. 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

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Kill music. Proud to be Fout. What did you say? J-J-J-J-J-R.

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3: Here's my key. 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